0: extra für euch. 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
1: In a bar in Toledo, across from the depot, on a bar stool she took off her ring. 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

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The average age of the combat soldier was 26. In Vietnam, he was 19. In Vietnam, he was 19.

0: Harmony und eure Lieblingshits der 70er, so wie ihr es liebt.
1: This has got to be the saddest day of my life. I called you here today for a bit of bad news. I won't be able to see you anymore because of my obligations and the ties that you have. We've been meeting here every day. And since this is our last day together, I want to hold you just one more time. When you turn and walk away, don't look back. I want to remember you just like this. Let's just kiss and say goodbye.

ball of fire and a cloud of boiling smoke, obliterated by the first atom bomb in the history of World War II. Electrified, reported.